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16: 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Forecast for tonight, mostly clear skies overnight tonight. A low temp right around the mid-60s. Tomorrow, sunny throughout the day, high temps in the upper 70s. And tomorrow night, partly cloudy skies, then becoming mostly clear. A low temp right around the upper 50s.
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0: 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It's New Country Nights on a Tuesday night. Chris Neal here with you hanging out till midnight tonight, 30 minutes nonstop, just around the corner. Right here at WFMB, we're going to be out and about at Landmark Mitsubishi on Thursday night from 5 until 7. Stop on by for choosing tickets. Your chance to win some tickets to the sold-out Ella Langley Show at the Illinois State Fair. Those tickets are hard to find, almost impossible to find, but we got a pair of those, and I'm going to give you a chance to win those coming up this Thursday night. Stop by, register to win, and then at 7 o'clock at Landmark Mitsubishi, 5 finalists going to get 5 envelopes. Someone's going to win a pair of tickets to Ella Langley plus pre-show party passes. The entire hookup. Can go see her at the Illinois State Fair on August the 21st. Got to be present to win. All the details online right now. 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
1: Hey, y'all. Lainey Wilson here. This is my new song, Phone Keys Wallet. I hope you love it.

0: 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Live from the Team Calhoun studio, where they say high prices are dumb. Stocking flooring everyone can afford. 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
11: 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Forecast for tonight, mostly clear skies overnight tonight. Low temps right around the mid-60s. Tomorrow, going to be sunny. A high temp right around the upper 70s. And tomorrow night, partly cloudy skies, then becoming mostly clear with a low temp right around the upper 50s.
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0: 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Sold out. 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
8: 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Forecast for tonight, mostly clear skies, cooler temps overnight tonight, low temps in the mid-60s. Tomorrow, sunny throughout the day, a high temp in the upper 70s. And tomorrow night, partly cloudy skies, then becoming mostly clear with a low temp right around the upper 50s.
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That's Graylin James on the countdown tonight. 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

Ella Langley, Morgan Wallen, I Can't Love You Anymore, number one song, New Country 99, 104.5 WFMB. Proud to present Ella Langley at the Illinois State Fair coming up next month. If you are still looking for tickets, sold out show, but we got a pair. Gonna let you know how you can win those. Come up here in just a few after Parker McCollum on New Country 99.

0: Springfield's number one for New Country, 104.5 WFMB. It's New Country Night. Chris Neal here with you hanging out till midnight tonight. If you're still looking for tickets to the sold-out Ella Langley Show, going to be happening at the Illinois State Fair on August the 21st. Well, you got to be at Landmark Mitsubishi Thursday night from 5 until 7 for choosing tickets. 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Again, it's a sold-out show. Tickets almost impossible to find, but we got a pair of tickets. Stop by, register to win. Be there at 7 o'clock, though, because we're going to draw five finalists. Each finalist is going to get an envelope, and someone is going to win a pair of tickets to go see Ella Langley, plus some pre-show party passes, the whole hookup at the Illinois State Fair this year. Ella Langley going to be in town on August the 21st. So your chance to win coming up Thursday night with Landmark Mitsubishi and 104.5 WFMB.
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12: 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Forecast for tonight, mostly cloudy skies overnight tonight, low temps in the mid-60s. Tomorrow, going to be sunny throughout the day, a high temp right around the upper 70s. And tomorrow night, partly cloudy skies, then becoming mostly clear with a low temp right around the upper 50s.
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Russell Dickerson on the way. Got some Florida Georgia Line coming up, too. Right now, Blake Shelton on New Country Nights.

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0: 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The concert is sold out. Sold out. 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
7: 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Your forecast for tonight, mostly clear skies. Overnight tonight, low temps right around the mid-60s. Tomorrow, going to be sunny with a high temp in the upper 70s. And tomorrow night, partly cloudy skies, then becoming mostly clear overnight with a low temp right around the upper 50s.
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Just about wraps up New Country Nights. I'll catch you tomorrow afternoon, broadcasting live from Green Nissan, starting at 4 and right back here at 7. I'll leave you with Dustin Lynch. Have a good one. Buff.

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Good morning, everyone. My name is Darren. Welcome to your Wednesday morning, July the 22nd. We've got music right now from Lee Bryce. It's Hard to Love.

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0: 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Overnight, partly cloudy with a low of 65. Today, increasing clouds, high of 78. For tomorrow, sunshine and a high of 79 degrees.
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We've got 30 minutes of nonstop music ready to continue on the way. 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

0: 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Partly cloudy overnight, a low of 65. Increasing clouds today, a high of 78. And then for tomorrow, plenty of sunshine, high temperatures 79.
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0: 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The concert is sold out. Sold out. 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

0: Each finalist will choose an envelope, but only one lucky envelope contains a pair of Ella Langley pre-show passes and tickets to see her live at the Illinois State Fair on August the 21st. 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If you don't like the weather in Illinois, don't worry, it'll change soon. 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Tonight, partly cloudy, a low of around 65. Increasing clouds today, a high of 78, and then for tomorrow, sunshine and a high of 79 degrees.
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We've got music on the way from Bailey Zimmerman. 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But right now, new music from Kane Brown. 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

0: 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Overnight, partly cloudy, low temperature 65, a high of 78 today under increasing clouds, and then for tomorrow, back to sunshine and a high of 79.
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4: 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I was five when I first saw Toy Story. For us to have an opportunity.

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I knew you. It's Taylor Swift on Springfield's number one for new country, 104.5 WFMB. 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

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You're going to hear from Randy Houser in just a couple of moments. But here's Single Again from Josh Ross on WFMB.

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0: 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Overnight, partly cloudy, a low of 65, increasing clouds today, a high of 78 degrees. Tomorrow, we're looking for sunshine and a high of 79.
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Music on the way from Jason Aldean and Kenny Chesney. But this is Blake Shelton. Let him in anyway on WFMB.

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2: Good morning. I'm Jared White with Ag News Headlines on Brownfield. Ag Secretary Brooke Rollins says the supplemental funding bill under consideration by the U.S. Senate would provide farmers $11.1 billion in emergency relief.
3: It buys us time to deconstruct and then reconstruct a new system, putting our farmers and ranchers first.
2: Dave Carter with the Flower Hill Institute, a nonprofit that supports small and medium-sized meat processors, say layoffs at USDA are creating challenges.
4: The folks that are there right now, they're shouldering now two jobs instead of one in many cases.
2: Cliff Schutte, president of the Illinois Grazing Lands Coalition, says a new five-year farm bill is just as critical for livestock producers as it is for row crop farmers.
5: So hopefully the conservation part of the farm bill, you know, we'll get some more money so producers don't have to wait years to get funding because they're just not near enough money.
2: And the United Soybean Board has named Courtney Knupp as its next CEO. I'm Jared White for Brownfield.
1: 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The concert is sold out. Sold out. But we've got your chance to win tickets.
0: 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Each finalist will choose an envelope, but only one lucky envelope contains a pair of Ella Langley pre-show passes and tickets to see her live at the Illinois State Fair on August 21st. 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
1: From the WMAY Newsroom, I'm Greg Hallblyde. Springfield City Council formally approved the transfer of the Y Block to the Illinois Department of Natural Resources. City is giving the 2.25-acre site to IDNR to develop a public park with state funds. IDNR announced on July 8th they've earmarked $4 million for the project, including an amphitheater, lawn seating, walking trails, and play space. The site has become the host of the annual 11-amp weekly summertime music series. City purchased the property for about $1.5 million in 2014. The police chief of New Berlin was killed in a crash in Wisconsin on Sunday. Terry Neidiger was the longest-serving active member of the Sangamon County Rescue Squad, according to a Facebook post from the group. Details of the crash are not available. University of Illinois Springfield Performing Arts Center will welcome the legendary 70s hitmaker Casey and the Sunshine Band to its stage on Friday, September 25th. More at WMAY.com.
2: Thank you, Greg Hallblyde. Time for sports from Darren Pritchett.
3: Pete Crow Armstrong, Seiya Suzuki, Michael Conforto, and Carson Kelly all drove in two runs as the Cubs hammered the Tigers 11-2. The Angels scored five times in the first inning off Matthew Liberatore in a 5-1 victory over the Cardinals. The White Sox picked up just three hits in a 10-0 loss to the Rangers. Your News Channel 20 Storm Team Forecast is up next on 104.5 WFMB.
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7: Below average conditions are in the forecast for the rest of the work week. We'll see highs today around 79 degrees with increasing cloud cover turning mostly cloudy later on this afternoon with calm conditions. But later on tonight, we're going to see the cloud cover stay light, dropping down our temperatures into the mid-50s across the region. We'll rebound tomorrow into the low 80s across the area with partly cloudy skies and staying calm and dry. But we'll have some rain chances as we go throughout Friday afternoon, drying out for Friday evening. With News Channel 20 Storm Team Forecast, I'm meteorologist Matt Bednar.
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0: 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Stocking flooring everyone can afford. It's another big block of country.
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7: Not mine either, I hope. 6:10 Wednesday. Downhill into the weekend from here. John and Leah, how you doing this morning?
8: Which means we're going to talk with Mary from our friends of Sangamon County and talk about a new friend for you, possibly.
7: About 8:30 this morning.
8: Wet Nose Wednesday. We've also got a question for you this morning. I don't know what it is.
7: But we'll let you know as soon as we get one.
8: It's one of those things where, like, some weeks I have it all together. Some months I, like, have our questions, like, known. And there's others that I'm like, wait a minute, there's something going on today?
7: Yeah, if something pops up, you know, got to be flexible.
8: Anybody else like that? Maybe that should be our question. Do you ever feel like you have it together and then all of a sudden just don't?
7: It's gone. It was here a minute ago.
8: Where'd it go?
7: We've got the Wednesday morning challenge as well, just after 8, and a few other goodies. Hang with us for a while, won't you, this morning? 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
11: Good morning. I'm Agribusiness Director Steve Bridge of this news update. Satellites tracking weather patterns across the globe, especially here in the Midwest, focused in on the corn and bean belt. Trying to compare current growing conditions with those of similar years, thinking back of the big El Nino years of 15 and 2023, that data helping farmers anticipate potential market impacts on crops. Nick Orthman is the global crop intelligence lead at Earth Daily, a remote sensing company that combines satellite imagery, weather data, provide some agriculture analytics. Right now he's telling you what they think they're seeing.
12: In North America, it has been a bit drier. It hasn't been a big major push or major concern to us yet. It's not causing, you know, drought concerns that we have right now. It's probably almost a good level of dryness in some parts of the country, right, where we often do get too much moisture and have to worry about our drainage. So in the U.S., North America, it hasn't been a negative impact on us yet. I know in India, they're seeing a bit of a delay in the monsoon season and things are falling behind there in a much different level than they expect. Australia's dryness is really starting to take off a little bit. So there's concern for them. You know, last time they had similar conditions down there, they produced like 20% below trend line yields in their wheat crop when they had these type of conditions. So theirs is just starting to show up, but much of it is not really coming through yet to the way people forecasted it months ago.
11: More from this satellite info here from Earth Daily over the rest of these ag updates in the morning this week. Tell you more about what they see across the Midwest tomorrow. That's your Ag News Update. For more farm news, tune to Agribusiness Today, 2 to 3, 97.7 to 970. WMAY, I'm Steve Bridge.
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8: More clouds and sun today. It's going to be less humid and a high of 75. Right now it's 64 on your number one for New Country. Here's Corey Kent. He's talking about This Heart. 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
3: Las Vegas is going country once again during the National Finals Rodeo Week. Thomas Rhett has announced two shows at the Coliseum at Caesars Palace on December 10th and 12th, with tickets going on sale on Friday. He joins now the already star-studded lineup that includes Dierks Bentley, Luke Bryan, Jason Aldean, and Brad Paisley so far.
2: Hey, baby, let's go to Vegas.
3: In a heartbeat, man, that's on the list. Morgan Wallen could make history this weekend. His two shows at Michigan Stadium in Ann Arbor have the potential to challenge Zach Bryan's single show attendance record of more than 112,000 fans. Morgan's massive stage production could limit seating, making that record a tough one to beat. Even so, his Still the Problem tour is projected to become America's highest grossing tour this year, with an estimated $500 million in ticket sales before it wraps up on August 1st.
2: That's just ticket sales. That's not merch.
3: Right? Yeah. Shania Twain is celebrating new music in a big way. She's launching Little Miss Twain Radio on SiriusXM tomorrow. Although I think it's already there because like the icon on my screen's already changed over. But yeah. Anyway, the album is out on Friday as well. Ella Langley has added a classic to her live shows, and man, I love it when she does this. She's been performing the country-inspired version of Fleetwood Mac's Dreams.
2: Ooh.
3: During some recent tour stops. I wonder what we'll get.
2: I hope we do.
3: I would rather... Honestly, I want a Ronnie Millsap cover.
2: Well?
3: That's what I want. Okay. Anyway. Megan Maroney is fueling the rumor mill. She was recently spotted in Nashville spending time with U.S. men's national soccer team star Christian Pulisic. The pair were out with friends and stopped to chat with fans and pose for photos.
2: Well, photos.
3: Interesting. Yeah, they're out there. Riley Green's chair on NBC's The Voice has gotten a country upgrade. Producers added a custom hat holster so he can keep his cowboy hat closed during the season 30 tapings.
2: That's important.
3: It is extremely important. Jason Kelce says his brother Travis and Taylor Swift both sang at his wedding. Is it now?
0: You are waking up with New Country.
2: Oh, I'm sorry. Go ahead.
3: Oh, I wasn't done yet.
2: I know. Go ahead.
3: Is it now Travis and Taylor Swift, or is it Travis and Taylor Kelce?
2: Good
3: question. Interesting. Anyway, they sang at the wedding, but it doesn't say what they sang.
2: Finally,
3: rumors continue to swirl around Jelly Roll and Kelly Clarkson. According to an unnamed source, the longtime friends have grown even closer while bonding over music and their weight loss journeys. Jelly Roll is reportedly hoping to ask Kelly out on a date, but as of now, it's strictly unconfirmed speculation.
2: Well, we've got lots of romance rumors here this morning.
3: And there's always something. There's always something. That's even the ones I'm telling you about. There's so many more I'm not telling you.
2: Really?
3: Oh, yeah. If we wanted to get into the Keith and Nicole drama.
2: Oh, boy.
3: There's so many rumors out there on those two.
2: As the record turns, we'll keep you posted.
3: That's why it's called the Music Buzz.
2: Brought to you by American Legion Post 32 on Sangamon Avenue with 104.5 WFMB.
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3: More clouds and sun today, but it's not going to be as humid, and we'll see a high of 75. Tonight, we could see some pretty cool temperatures, including a possible record low of 54 set back in 2019, but we're looking for a low of 55. And then for your Thursday, we'll see partly sunny skies. It's going to warm up just a tad. We'll see a high near 80. Right now, it is 64, and the sun's out on your number one for New Country.
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16: Partly sunny today. It's going to be really nice out there. A lot less humid and a high of 75. Right now it's sunny and 64 on your number one for New Country. Here's Cody Johnson's latest. 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
2: From the WMAY newsroom, I'm Greg Hallblythe. Springfield City Council has formally approved giving the Y Block to the Illinois Department of Natural Resources. IDNR announced July 8th it's earmarked $4 million to develop the 2.25-acre site with an amphitheater, open lawn seating, walking trails, and play space. The site has become the host of the annual Levitt Amp Weekly Summertime Music Series. City purchased the former site of the YWCA near the Governor's Mansion in 2014 for about $1.5 million. Testimony began Tuesday in the Logan County murder trial of Sierra Coker. The 24-year-old Lincoln woman is accused of killing her boyfriend's daughter, 19-month-old Sophia Davis, in 2022. Prosecutors said Coker beat the toddler to death after the girl bit Coker's finger. Defense attorneys said the jury will hear differing opinions on how the girl died. New Berlin Police Chief Terry Neidiger has died. He was killed in a crash in Wisconsin on Sunday. Details of the crash are not yet available. 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
4: The Chicago Cubs scored six times in the first inning on their way to an 11-2 victory over Detroit. Matthew Liberatore gave up five runs in the first inning as the Angels beat St. Louis 5-1. It was Texas shutting out the White Sox 10-0. Sam Antonacci went 0-3 with a walk for Chicago. 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
6: Below average conditions are in the forecast for the rest of the work week. We'll see highs today around 79 degrees with increasing cloud cover turning mostly cloudy later on this afternoon with calm conditions. But later on tonight, we're going to see the cloud cover stay light, dropping down our temperatures into the mid-50s across the region. We'll rebound tomorrow into the low 80s across the area with partly cloudy skies and staying calm and dry. We'll have some rain chances as we go throughout Friday afternoon, drying out for Friday evening. With News Channel 20 Storm Team Forecast, I'm meteorologist Matt Bednar.
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1: Hey there, 7:07. Wednesday with John and Leah. Good morning.
2: It's National Brain Day.
1: I could use that.
2: It was your heart you were just working on.
1: Well, now we can work on the other thing.
2: We want to know, what's the most embarrassingly hilarious thing that happened to you when you were experiencing a little brain fart?
1: Oh, gosh. So many.
2: And there are.
1: Lots.
2: Usually a lot.
1: Lot. Especially in our line of work. And
2: what
1: it's always
2: I doing?
1: In public. Everybody's either listening or watching when it happens to us.
2: Just like on Saturday night when y'all were like, Ben! And I was like, I know, I didn't forget, okay? Goodness. I know what I'm doing sometimes.
1: 217-525-9362. You can give us a call on your most embarrassing brain fart moment. You can text, same number, 217-525-9362. Facebook, yeah, go there and leave your...
2: Mine's usually I forget somebody's name.
1: Oh, that happens all the time to me.
2: Yeah.
1: All the time. And it's the really bad when they're standing right next to you and you're interviewing them and you have no idea who this is.
2: Oh, that hasn't happened.
1: That's never happened to you?
2: No.
1: It will.
2: No.
1: As you journey down the road of radio, it will. I guarantee.
2: Actually, to be fair, on Saturday night, I'm like, it is Blake Whiten, right? Like, after I already said it four times. It's like, I got that one right, didn't I?
1: Oh, gosh.
2: Yeah.
1: Let us know. Embarrassing brain moment, 217-525-WFMB. Small town boy. He's not from Petersburg or Williamsville or Sherman or New Berlin. It's Dustin Lynch, WFMB.

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0: 104.5 WFMB, Springfield's number one for Wednesday morning country. Riley Green, and apparently, Leah, you said it last hour during the music buzz that accommodations have been made to his chair.
1: To accommodate his cowboy hat, that is. There is now a hat holster on his chair,
0: okay,
1: which will help him out there, of course.
0: Sure.
1: Why not?
0: Because he's Riley Green and it's network TV and you can do that.
1: Well, and Blake Shelton wasn't wearing a hat.
0: Well, yeah, no.
1: Because his hair is too good.
0: Yeah, right.
1: Even without his mullet.
0: Uh-huh. 7:16. John and Leah, got a little quandary for you this morning. What do you think about...
1: It's World Brain Day or National Brain Day. One of the two brain days.
0: Yeah.
1: It's a brain day.
0: World Brain Day.
1: So we just want to know, like, in these instances, like, have you ever had a moment where, you know, you haven't remembered what you're doing? They're a little more frequent the older we get, right? That's what they tell us.
0: As she looks at me knowingly.
1: Yeah, well, we've met. You're a little older than me.
0: Good morning, ma'am. What do you got?
2: I almost forget how to talk to your boss on the phone.
0: Oh?
2: I was on the phone, and I was at my work, my place of work, on the phone, and he had called and was talking about some stuff that was going on. And so then when I got ready to hang up, I was like, okay, well, you have a good evening then, and I'll talk to you later. I love you. Bye.
1: Oops.
0: I love you. Bye to your boss, ma'am.
1: I mean,
0: ma'am, why did you do that?
2: Okay, so when I talk to my family and friends, you know, close friends and stuff, I tell them I love you. I'll talk to you later. Bye.
0: Oh.
2: Yeah, you don't say that to your boss.
0: No.
2: He says, "Well, I'm fond of you too." Okay, you have a good night.
0: Out of habit. Okay.
1: These things happen.
0: I understand. Probably real good friends with your boss, too, so I get it.
1: I mean...
0: Not that good a friend, but...
1: I couldn't imagine me telling KO I love you, bye. Never. And he's in the next room listening, so he knows I would never say that to him. I'm going to get yelled at here in a minute, folks, but it's okay.
0: Brain glitches, mental blackouts, brain farts. What do you got for us on this World Brain Day? What have you done? Of course, you didn't mean to. 217-525-WFMB. Call or text or head to Facebook.
1: I did it the other night, as a matter of fact. Yeah, but I don't know if it's a glitch or a brain. It was a glitch. When I called the junior miss, the last year's junior miss of the Menard County Fair by her sister's name.
0: Oh, well, that's easy to do.
1: Because her sister was...
0: See?
1: Yeah.
0: That's
1: before.
0: Easy.

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15: Well, we'll see partly sunny skies today. I've changed it from mostly cloudy to partly sunny because...
14: It's looking that
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15: 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We'll see a high of 75. Nice. Right now, the sun's shining and it's 64. Jason Aldean, Don't Tell on Me. 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

0: That's Luke Combs, 104.5 WFMB, Springfield's number one for new country on a partly sunny Wednesday morning, 7:31 with John and Leah. It is World Brain Day.
1: It's World Brain Day, not National Brain Day.
0: World Brain Day.
1: Okay, I got it right. Wrong. Whatever.
0: It's close enough.
1: Oh, goodness. We just want to know what's like a little brain hiccup that you've had. Just a little
2: well,
1: one.
2: Actually, it was my husband on our wedding day when he was saying the vows.
0: Uh-oh.
2: When he was saying, I take you, and he couldn't remember my name.
0: No, no.
1: Oops.
0: Did you cut him some slack, ma'am?
2: Actually, I was just looking at him with my eyes open, wide open, I remember, and he was, like, totally, like, blank. It took, like, a minute or two for him to kind of, like, I don't know, it was so much stress for him, I guess.
0: Yes. Yeah.
1: I mean, when the pressure's on, the pressure's on.
0: I will remember forever. The minister says, we're going to keep this simple, kids. Repeat after me. I, John. Two words. I, John. I got that. Take you, Sue. That's three words. I can do that. Take you, Sue. And we're boom. No problem.
1: Got it done. Okay.
0: Keep it simple. Men and women of the
1: cloth.
0: No, men and women of the cloth. Keep it simple. Because we are brain dead at that point. We are out in the twilight zone somewhere.
1: You know, people always ask me, and they've asked you this too, because I've heard them. How do you know what you're going to say when you get up there?
0: Yes.
1: Yeah. I have no idea.
0: No.
1: I'm just as surprised as you when it comes out of my mouth.
0: And hopefully we don't offend somebody or say something we're not supposed to say.
1: I mean, I'm usually pretty good about that. Usually. But
0: every once in a while.
1: Yeah, you never, like, I'm really bad at the preparation part. Although I made the Queens practice their part multiple times the other day.
0: Because they're not used to it, and you are.
1: Oh, maybe that's it.
0: You're a professional.
1: Oh, I wouldn't go that far.
0: 7:33.
1: I just get paid.
0: Morning Rush Sometimes. Half Hour with John and Leah. Good morning.
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17: Partly sunny today, less humid with a high of 75. Tonight it will be clear and cool. Could see a record low when we get down to 55 tonight, and then for your Thursday, partly sunny, we'll see a high of 78. Right now, the sun is out and it's 64 on your number one for New Country.
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0: His name is Zach John King. When he gets to drinking, look out, 7:45.
1: Actually, condolences to that guy. His dad just passed away unexpectedly.
0: Man.
1: Yeah, so he's taking a little downtime, of course, because he's gotta deal with some family stuff. But yeah, I've heard great things about him, you know, and seen him live on stage. I haven't seen him yet, but I've heard good things. So excited to see him, but thoughts and prayers, of course, to him and his family on the sudden loss of his father.
0: Absolutely. Wow, that's terrible.
1: Yeah.
0: Coming up, our final 104-second information update. Greg Hallbleib has details on an amphitheater that downtown Springfield is going to be getting very soon.
1: Oh, yeah, they did all that last week. Or was it last week you were gone? Week before? Whenever it was. Whenever you were gone, they passed all that information. But it's really going to enhance the downtown area and Levitt Amp. And we'll get Lou Bard in here, and we'll talk about what it means to the YMCA as well.
0: Absolutely. Then, of course, it'll be time for the Wednesday Morning Challenge, and then Wet Nose Wednesday, and
1: all sorts of things.
0: It's Wednesday. Downhill into the weekend with John and Leah. Good morning.
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0: Let's visit this morning with Chad Armstrong. Hard at it already down at Bob Ridings in Pena this morning. Chad, how you doing?
4: I'm doing great, John. Hey, I just want to invite everybody out Saturday, July 25th, coming up here in a couple days. 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
1: We'll see partly sunny skies today. We'll see a high of 75.
0: Nice.
1: Ooh, it's going to be nice out there today. Right now it is 66 on your number one for New Country. Here's Morgan Wallen, Don't We? 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
1: From the WMAY Newsroom, I'm Greg Hallbleib. Springfield City Council formally approved the transfer of the Y Block to the Illinois Department of Natural Resources. City is giving the 2.25-acre site to IDNR to develop a public park with state funds. IDNR announced on July 8th they've earmarked $4 million for the project, including an amphitheater, lawn seating, walking trails, and play space. The site has become the host of the annual Levitamp Weekly Summertime Music Series. City purchased the property for about $1.5 million in 2014. The police chief of New Berlin was killed in a crash in Wisconsin on Sunday. Terry Neidiger was the longest-serving active member of the Sangamon County Rescue Squad, according to a Facebook post from the group. Details of the crash are not available. University of Illinois Springfield Performing Arts Center will welcome the legendary 70s hitmaker Casey and the Sunshine Band to its stage on Friday, September 25th. More at WMAY.com.
2: Thank you, Greg Hallbleib. Let's get Wednesday morning sports now. Here's Darren Pritchett.
3: Pete Crow Armstrong, Seiya Suzuki, Michael Conforto, and Carson Kelly all drove in two runs as the Cubs hammered the Tigers 11-2. The Angels scored five times in the first inning off Matthew Liberatore in a 5-1 victory over the Cardinals. The White Sox picked up just three hits in a 10-0 loss to the Rangers. 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
7: Below average conditions are in the forecast for the rest of the work week. We'll see highs today around 79 degrees with increasing cloud cover turning mostly cloudy later on this afternoon with calm conditions. But later on tonight, we're going to see the cloud coverage stay light, dropping down our temperatures into the mid-50s across the region. We'll rebound tomorrow into the low 80s across the area with partly cloudy skies and staying calm and dry. We'll have some rain chances as we go throughout Friday afternoon, drying out for Friday evening. With News Channel 20 Storm Team Forecast, I'm meteorologist Matt Bednar.
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2: Morning, 8:08, John and Leah. What time? 8:08.
3: Oh, it's time to spend the wheel of games, John. Come on, it's Wednesday.
2: Wheel, there it goes. Round and round and round. It's going to stop somewhere. When it does, that's what we'll play for a steak and shake take home a sack. 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
2: 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First one to do so correctly is going to go to Steak and Shake. 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
3: What? 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
1: Well, it's going to be mostly cloudy today, less humid, and we could see some dry weather out there for a little while. It'll be a high of 75. Right now, it is 70 on your number one for New Country. Here's Chase Matthew. It's called Darlin'. 104.5 WFMB. Why is he coming?

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1: We visit with Mary. She's with the Friends of Sangamon County Animal Control, where Mr. Link is a resident. Shouldn't be. Should not be there. Mary, what's Link's story?
2: He's a two-year-old lab mix dog, and our volunteer that was walking him told me, Link is everything you want in a young lab. He's playful, he's friendly, he's energetic. We have had him in play groups with other dogs, and he's done great. He's just a really great, active dog, looking for a family, looking for a fresh start at life after 2 months in the kennel. If anybody out there is looking for that kind of a dog, maybe you like to run, he'd be perfect for you. So come on out and meet Link and all of our adoptable dogs. Our kennels are completely full. You can do that Monday through Friday from 10:30 to 4:15 and Saturday from 9 until 1.
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5: 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It's Girard Festival Day is coming up this weekend, Friday through Sunday, on the Girard Square. 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
9: More clouds and sun today. It's going to be less humid. We'll see a high of 75. Tonight, clear and cool. We could see a possible record setter low tonight of 54. Huh. We're projecting 55 as our low. And then for your Thursday, sun through some high clouds out there, but we'll see a high of 78.
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2: Ryan Reynolds is getting ready to suit up yet again. Another Deadpool movie is officially in early development with Reynolds set to return. There's no writer or director attached to it just yet. How do you have a movie without a writer or a director? But hey, you've got the lead.
3: They're working on it.
2: RoboCop is making a comeback too. Prime Video has ordered an 8-episode live action series, although there's still no word on who will play the iconic law enforcement cyborg. Maybe they can get Ryan Reynolds to do that.
3: There you go.
2: We'll see. Top Gun is landing on Las Vegas. A new immersive attraction called Top Gun Vegas is in the works, complete with themed dining, shopping, and interactive experiences inspired by the hit franchise movie. Want to know if it's going to be the original or the replay? Powerball jackpot keeps growing. Tonight's drawing is now worth an estimated $567 million. Go ahead and buy your ticket now, John.
3: I will.
2: Night owls have a tougher time adjusting to daylight savings time than early birds. A University of Michigan study found that genetics also plays a role, with night owls often needing to be more than a week to recover after the clock springs forward. Meanwhile, the bill is out there now that would make daylight savings time permanent. It's passed the House and now awaiting action in the Senate.
3: I would vote for the candidate that endorses that.
2: You want to stay on daylight savings time instead of Central Standard Time?
3: Pick one.
2: I don't care. You don't care. I agree. Actually, I think I want the other, but whatever. Just pick one.
3: Yes.
2: In Major League Baseball, umpires are getting more accurate than ever. MLB says that they are correctly calling 95% of all pitches. It's the highest rate on record, even with the robo-ump challenge system in place. And finally, the Batman effect is apparently real. In a study on a subway in Italy, get this, people were nearly twice as likely to give up their seat to a pregnant woman when someone dressed as Batman was riding the train. What? Researchers believe that unexpected moments like that can snap us out of autopilot and make us more aware of the people around us.
3: Interesting.
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2: More clouds and sun today, less humid and a high of 75. Tonight, clear and cool. Could see a record-breaking low temperature, but it's going to get down to around 55. And then for your Thursday, partly sunny skies with a high near 80.
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4: More clouds and sun today. It's going to be less humid and a high of 75. Clear and cool tonight with a low down around 55. Could see a record-breaking temperature as well. And then for your Thursday, could see partly sunny skies with a high near 80.
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1: Good morning. Here's a look at your opening markets on the Chicago Board of Trade. September corn is up 8 cents at 461. December corn is up 9 cents at 484. August beans are up 15 cents at 1233. And November beans are up 12 cents at 1234. Cash bids here at the Schuler Company in Waverly for corn, July at 472 and fall at 459. And for soybeans, we have bids for July at 1217 and fall at 1191. And that's a look at your markets. 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
16: Well, we'll see partly sunny skies today. Actually, just more clouds than sun with a high of only 75. That humidity is pretty much gone for right now as well. Tonight, we could see a low temperature of a record setter down around 55. And then for your Thursday, partly sunny skies, we'll see a high right around 80.
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5: 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Much cooler. Partly sunny skies. A high near 79. Feels good out there. Mostly cloudy with gradual clearing late tonight. Low 57. Sunshine tomorrow. The high 80.
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2: 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Partly sunny, 79 this afternoon. Mostly cloudy tonight with gradual clearing late. Overnight low 57. Sunshine for Thursday, the high near 80.
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1: Good morning. Here's a look at your midday markets on the Chicago Board of Trade. September corn is up 9 cents at 461. December corn is up 10 cents at 485. August beans are up 17 cents at 1235. And November beans are up 16 cents at 1238. 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And for soybeans, we have bids for July at 1219 and fall at 1195. And that's Look at Your Markets. 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

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Everybody keeps asking me, where can we win Ella Langley tickets? 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
3: 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Mike, this is test-driving weather right here.
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9: 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A great day to have lunch outside. Partly sunny, high of 79. Clouds tonight with gradual clearing late, low 57. Sunny, another beautiful day for Thursday, the high near 80.
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0: 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Come on, this guy just wants his horse back. Just give it back, will you? Cody Johnson, good afternoon.
1: He's a ranch hand in a pinch, man. Hotter than the red on the cattle brand. Cause she's a gold digger with a quick trigger. A cast iron skillet swinging lid flipper. Now he's a double wide on the county line. Sipping on a six pack of Lone Star Light. She did him dirty, took him to

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11: 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Little taste of fall out there today. Feels great. Partly sunny, high 79. Mostly cloudy, gradual clearing late tonight, low 57. Sunny, another beautiful day for Thursday, the high near 80.
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0: 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Hey, y'all. 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

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Had a chance to see Zach John King open up for Morgan Wallen last month up in Chicago, and he was great. 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
14: 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Weather's great outside today. Great day to be outside work and partly sunny, a high near 79. Mostly cloudy, gradually becoming clear tonight, low 57. Sunny for Thursday, the high near 80.
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1: 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Get outside and enjoy it. Ride home with Josh Roberts and MacArthur. It's Hardy, Eric Church, Morgan Wallen, and Tim McGraw.

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London, Paris, paradise. 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I miss them all. And damn,

0: 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Latest now from Blake Shelton. It's a powerful song. 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
1: Central Illinois will continue to enjoy nice weather for now before rain and summertime heat make a comeback. Tonight, partly cloudy and cool with lows around 57. For Thursday, lots of sunshine and mild temperatures and low humidity with highs near 80. But some spotty light rain showers are possible for Friday. With your News Channel 20 Storm Team forecast, I'm Chief Meteorologist Cheryl Lemke.
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The Ride Home with Josh Roberts. Keep listening for the Touch Tones. Another chance to win Lick Creek wristbands for the Sherman Amphitheater coming up. 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

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We'll see this guy in a couple of weeks at the Illinois State Fair. It's Bailey Zimmerman. Here's Chevy Silverado on the ride home. Why?

0: Hey, that's right. We are checking in over on Way West Wabash, hanging out at Green Nissan till 6 o'clock today. Get out here, check out all these cars inside the showroom and out here on the lot. Coming up to the end of the month, this is the time to buy. Daniel Warren's out here. Tell me what's going on right here at Green Nissan.
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0: sunshine and mild temperatures and low humidity with highs near 80, but some spotty light rain showers are possible for Friday. With your News Channel 20 Storm Team forecast, I'm Chief Meteorologist Cheryl Lemke.
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0: Hey, that's right. We are checking in once again over at Green Nissan at Way West Wabash. Get out here today. All kinds of cars inside the showroom and out here on the lot coming up to the end of the month, and this is the time to buy. We got the snazzy guy out here. Stop on by. You can probably get on his tickety talk out here. What's going on? What's going on, man?
1: Not much, man. Trying to sell some cars, you know. You know, every year around this time of year, you know, a lot of holiday time, you know, 4th of July, my birthday. But I promote it.
2: Happy birthday.
1: No, thank you. Appreciate that. I'm an old man now. Every year I promote Christmas in July. I tell you what, I'm like Santa Claus up in here. I'm fat, happy, jolly, and I'm ready to sell some vehicles. So who's ready? That's the question.
0: I think got some elves working around here, too.
1: I do got some little elves around here. Little short, pointy-eared dudes.
0: Gotta stop on by. Take advantage of the Christmas in July. Ask for the snazzy guy here. Now, I saw you over there making them TikToks.
1: I do. Every day, all day. I tell you what, man, I get a kick out of that. But people look at them and people laugh and they come in, so you could be the next one.
0: But you gotta come out here. See you in person right here at Green Nissan. Hanging out here until 6.
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0: Hey, that's right. We are checking in once again at Way West Wabash Green Nissan. Get out here today. I'm out here till 6 o'clock today, hanging out, having a good time. Coming up to the end of the month, this is the time to buy. And if you're looking for 0%, not just on one car, but multiple cars right here at Green Nissan, stop by today. 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Got Roger right here. Roger, tell me about the 0%.
1: So, yep, you heard it right. 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

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Keep it here. I have another chance to win a four-pack of tickets to go see Lick Creek at the Sherman Amphitheater on Saturday night. 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

0: Hey, that's right. We are hanging out here at Green Nissan. Get out here today. If you're on your way home, turn that car around. Get out here. Way West Wabash is where we're hanging out. We're going to talk to Heather, but she ran away. I don't know if it was the microphone or my face, but we're talking to Finch here. Finch, tell me what's going on here at Green Nissan coming up to the end of the month.
1: Whammer Jammer, the OG, the original gangster, came to see us today. Guys, Way West Wabash, the deals are hot. I'm just getting ready to deliver number 5. We would like to hit 3 or 4 more. Daniel's at the desk. His pencil is super sharp. Come see us, guys. You will not be disappointed. Green Dream Team, the only Green Dream Team in Springfield. Now, there's posers out there, but, guys, we are the original.
0: Got to stop by today. See the Green Dream Team right here at Green Nissan. Ask for Finch here inside the showroom. Take advantage of that 0% while last year right here at Green Nissan. Hanging out here till 6 at Green Nissan, Away West Wabash.
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2: Central Illinois will continue to enjoy nice weather for now before rain and summertime heat make a comeback. Tonight, partly cloudy and cool with lows around 57. For Thursday, lots of sunshine and mild temperatures and low humidity with highs near 80. But some spotty light rain showers are possible for Friday. With your News Channel 20 Storm Team Forecast, I'm Chief Meteorologist Cheryl Lemke.
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0: Hey, that's right. We are hanging out over at Green Nissan at Way West Wabash. Get out here right now. I'm only here till 6 o'clock today, so stop on by. All kinds of cars inside the showroom, out here on the lot. We're coming up to the end of the month. This is the time to get yourself a new vehicle right here at Green Nissan. Now, if you're going around Springfield like, I need a car for work, Green Nissan has fleet vehicles, or maybe you're a business owner, you need some vehicles for your business. Stop on by today. Roger's out here. Tell me about some of these fleet vehicles out here on the lot at Green Nissan.
1: Yeah, so not only do we take care of the big businesses and the small businesses, we also take care of realtors too. 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
0: Stop on by today out here at Green Nissan on Way West Wabash. 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Hanging out till 6 at Green Nissan.
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0: Hey, that's right. We are checking in one final time. Green Nissan, Way West, Wabash. Get out here today. They've been busy out here all afternoon, all the time while I've been here. But stop on by. Coming up to the end of the month, this is the time to buy a car. Daniel Warren's out here. Tell me what's going on at Green Nissan.
1: You're right, Jamer. I mean, shoot, you just had to catch up to me because I've been all over this dealership. Yeah. But guys, it's been great. We got the momentum. We got the Green Dream Team. Stop out. See what all the hype's about. Like I said, we're here to make your shopping, buying experience easy and no pressure. So just see what it's all about. 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
0: Daniel Warren, the Green Dream Team right here at Green Nissan. See what they can do for you. Hanging out, Green Nissan, Way West, Wabash, broadcasting live until 6.
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0: I know what I was feeling. What was I thinking? Guess I was thinking about that tank top. It's cut off.
1: 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I tell you what, a beautiful night for Rumble Around the Lake. It's happening tonight at the TRN Club. This is Morgan Wallen, and don't we?
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21: 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Be yourself again. We transplant up to 3,000 grafts for the fuller look desired for men, women, beards, and eyebrows. 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